You must think that I'm new to this, but I have seen this song before.

Du hører NRK Sport. Well, I don't know how and I don't know why, but when something's living where you can't see die, you feel like laughing but you start to cry. I don't know how and I don't know why.

0: will be the first ever women's world half marathon champion. They can't possibly catch her now. Victory to Liz McColgan, Benson Messiah. He'll be the first ever men's world half marathon champion.
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2: 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Alana Meyer of South Africa, absolutely delighted.
3: Stefano Baldini is the world half marathon champion, and he truly deserved it. He really did.
4: Edna LaRubia comes in. 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
5: It's Paul Turgot of Kenya retaining.